you know what? The folks in her hometown, they saw the pictures in the magazines, and but they know where she comes from. And they see all the sadness in her eyes, and they know that all the glitter is just a little layer of dust.

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It was my own fault, though. I treated her too nice, and she took advantage of me. I talked to her so sweet. Here's how I talked to her.

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And she keeps talking. You can see a mouth moving an awful lot, but it doesn't seem like he's listening to anything she's saying. He's got that beat down look staring at the bottom of his glass. And you watch it for a few minutes. And then you see him taking a deep breath.